0: Quand le jazz est là.
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1: 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All the social melodies are in the air. No jazz anymore.
0: Sur Ici Musique.

0: tonight. 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We forget about the minor.
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But you say, I want a Cadillac. 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And you said, thanks for the snack. 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